0: Brasil, México, Cuba. Yeah, original.
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Now you don't need a

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2: 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We're going to dance. And have some fun.

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I should really try to calm my mind and see things from your side.